want you to get together. I want you to get together. I want you to get together. 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I want you to get together. 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

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Tactical.

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0: 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Código Libre.
1: As I mentioned near the close of the last record, this record you are now playing is another example of the completion backward principle. If you can possibly manage the time, please play both sides at one meeting.

there only to hide my guilt and shame. I forgive you, now I ask the same of you. While we were apart, I was human too.